0: to you from the classiest radio station on the air.
1: Sex and drugs and rock and roll is very good indeed.
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you do what they told you. Now you do what they told you. Now you do what they told you. Now you do what they told you.